0: 所以我们知道生命改变比外表改变更重要。
1: So our transformation of our life is more important in our external transformation.
0: 有的时候我们基督徒在教会里面过分强调外面的行为。
1: Sometimes we Christians emphasize too much our external behavior.
0: 我自己也必须要承认，曾经也注重在行为上的一些事情。
1: And I must admit that I was at one time focusing too much on external behavior.
0: 看你有没有做礼拜。
1: I observe to see if you come to worship on
0: Sundays. 看你有没有读圣经。
1: See if you study the scriptures.
0: 看你有没有祷告。
1: See if you pray.
0: 好像这些都是属灵的事情。
1: As though these are all the spiritual things.
0: 但是光是做这些事情。
1: But if you are just concerned with these things.
0: 并不表示我们有一个新的生命。
1: They don't represent a new life.
0: 并不表明我们有一个更新的生命。
1: It doesn't mean a renewed life.
0: 更重要的乃是这个生命里面所流露出来的是什么。
1: What is more important is what flows out of your life.
0: 而是在平时的生活里面怎么样流露出来。
1: And even what flows out of your life in your daily living.
0: 我相信我们在礼拜天都会表现得很好。
1: I know that every one of us are in good behavior on Sundays.
0: 因为我们只有几个小时，一个小时，两个小时的时间。
1: Because we spend perhaps an hour or 2 hours here.
0: 但是基督徒的生命乃是一生一世的。
1: But the life of a Christian is every moment of our life.
0: 每时每刻的。
1: Every hour, every minute.
0: 所以这个新人怎么样活出来？
1: So how is this new living?
0: 那从25节到32节，保罗在这里给我们做了一个非常强烈的对比。
1: And here Paul gave us a very sharp contrast in verses 25 through 32.
0: 因为我们穿上了新人。
1: Because we are now a new person.
0: 因为我们像神。
1: Because we are now like God.
0: 因为我们有真理、仁义跟圣洁。
1: Because we have the truth, we have holiness and purity.
0: 所以我们的行事为人就有改变。
1: So our living must be transformed.
0: 那怎么样改变呢？
1: But how is it transformed?
0: 所以他说，所以你们要弃绝谎言。
1: So it says, therefore each of you must put off falsehood.
0: 那第一个要弃绝的是谎言。
1: So the first thing we must reject is falsehood.
0: 不是说你有没有做礼拜。
1: It's not a matter of whether you come to worship.
0: 我们人可以坐在礼拜堂里面。
1: We can be here physically present in the sanctuary.
0: 但是我们的心却在另外一个地方。
1: But our hearts could be elsewhere.
0: 我们可以想下午我要做什么。
1: We can think about what we're going to do this afternoon.
0: 晚上我要做什么。
1: Or tonight.
0: 这个人得罪了我。
1: Or that person has offended me.
0: 下午我要去做点事情。
1: And this afternoon I'm going to do something about it.
0: 让他尝尝我的滋味。
1: So that he can taste what I can do.
0: 我们人可以在这里。
1: We can be here physically,
0: 但是我们的心可能不在这里。
1: But maybe our hearts are not.
0: 我们在这里会唱诗赞美。
1: We may stand here and sing praises with hymns.
0: 但是在一个礼拜里面，我们有没有说谎？
1: But do we tell lies during the week?
0: 所以保罗说，你们要弃绝谎言。
1: Paul told us here that we must put off falsehood.
0: 谎言有两种。
1: There are two kinds of lies.
0: 一种是说出来的。
1: Some are spoken.
0: 我们中国人会说谎话，你想。
1: Do you know that Chinese are good at telling lies?
0: 人家看到你，你吃饭了没有？
1: When they meet you, they will ask you, "Have you eaten yet?"
0: 没有吃饭，人家说吃饭。
1: And
0: 吃了，吃了。
1: Even if you have not eaten, you will say, "Yes, I have."
0: 呱呱叫，还说吃了，吃了。
1: Even though you are hungry, you still say you
0: have eaten. 所以以后不要问人家有没有吃饭。
1: So don't ask people, "Have you eaten?"
0: 有些人问你吃饭了没有，你说没有，他也不给你饭吃。
1: Some people ask you, "Have you eaten?" And you say, "No," they don't invite you.
0: 所以不要问吃饭了。
1: So don't ask if you have eaten.
0: 你说今天天气真好。
1: You say the weather is fine.
0: 这是我们美国的方法。
1: This is the American style.
0: 所以保罗说你们要弃绝谎言。
1: Paul reminded us to put off falsehood.
0: 一种是说出来的。
1: And the other, so the first kind is spoken lies.
0: 还有一种是没有说出来。
1: The second kind is unspoken lies.
0: 我想你们知道哪些是没有说出来的谎言。
1: I'm sure you are aware of what are those unspoken
0: lies. 保罗说，这个新造的人。这个穿上新人，第一个要弃绝谎言。
1: So Paul is telling us that this new person, the first thing he must do is to put off falsehood.
0: 个人与邻舍说实话。
1: And to speak truthfully to his neighbor.
0: 就是是就是是，不是就是不是。
1: What is correct is right is yes.
0: 但
1: And what is incorrect is no.
0: 当然，说实话也要有智慧。
1: Of course, to speak the truth must require intelligence.
0: 如果你太太今天早上穿的衣服在这很差劲。
1: 一个 wife put on a very ugly looking clothes,
0: 如果你说实话，哎呀，你的真是丑。
1: If you speak truthfully and say this is terrible,
0: 她会很难过。
1: She will be hurt.
0: 是不是？你需要有智慧跟技巧。
1: So you must have the discernment and skill.
0: 可以让她把这套衣服换下来。
1: So that she can change to a new set of clothes.
0: 也就是说，哎呀，你穿那套衣服会显得你更高贵。
1: Perhaps you say putting on that set of clothes will bring out the best of you.
0: 我内人每次说你这个领带不配。
1: My wife always complained that my tie don't match.
0: 我说怎么不配？我就偏要配。
1: I say it's matching.
0: 她说你打这条领带比较好。
1: She will say this tie is better.
0: 那我就谢谢她。
1: So I thank her.
0: 所以说实话要有技巧跟智慧。
1: So speaking the truth requires skill and intelligence.
0: 为什么我们要说实话？
1: Why must we speak the truth?
0: 保罗说，因为我们是互相为肢体。
1: Because Paul told us that we are all in one body.
0: 我们是彼此有关系的。
1: We are all related.
0: 都在一个身体上。
1: Because we are all of one body.
0: 因为左手不能向右手撒谎。
1: The left hand cannot lie to the right hand.
0: 因为左手撒的谎，右手一定知道。
1: Because the lies told by the left hand is known by the right hand.
0: 其实很多谎言人都知道。
1: Actually, a lot of lies you tell people know.
0: 人家一听就知道你在撒谎。
1: The moment they hear it, they know it's a lie.
0: 也许人家一听就知道我在撒谎。

0: lost his temper.
1: 耶稣有发怒。
0: He has shown his anger.
1: 发怒跟发脾气不一样。
0: Being angry and losing his temper is different things.
1: 耶稣基督在发怒的时候，还是 keep 他的 disposition， 还是保持他的镇静。
0: Jesus kept his disposition even though while he was angry.
1: 那基督徒可不可以发脾气？
0: So can Christians lose their temper?
1: 不可以。
0: No.
1: 但是基督徒会发脾气。发脾气。
0: But Christians can also can lose their temper.
1: 但是圣经说不可以发脾气。
0: But the scriptures tells us that we cannot.
1: 那怎么办呢？
0: So what are we to do?
1: 所以需要生命的操练。
0: So we must practice in our life.
1: 常常受对付。
0: And we must be able to be disciplined.
1: 但是基督徒可不可以生气？
0: But can Christians be angry?
1: 可以。
0: Yes.
1: 因为这一节圣经在希腊文是命令式。
0: This verse in the Greek is a direct command.
1: It's imperative.
0: Imperative.
1: Imperative 就是说你要生气。
0: In other words, you have to be angry.
1: Be angry.
0: Be angry.
1: 要生气。
0: Be angry.
1: 那你说，哎呀，在家好了，原来基督徒可以生气啊。
0: So you say, okay, Christians can be angry.
1: 那我太太对我不好，先生对我不好，我就生气好了。
0: So if my spouse don't treat me well, I'm going to be angry.
1: 等一下。
0: Wait a minute.
1: 保罗说可以生气。
0: Paul says you can be angry.
1: 但是给你三个条件。
0: But he gives you three conditions.
1: 第一个条件是什么？
0: What is the first one?
1: 不可犯罪。
0: Do not sin.
1: 有多少人生气不犯罪的？
0: How many people can be angry without sin?
1: 很多夫妻吵架的时候，
0: many couples who quarrel,
1: 生气的时候，
0: when they were angry,
1: 讲了很多正常的时候不会讲的话，
0: they say a lot of things that they wouldn't have said otherwise.
1: 骂太太，骂先生，骂他的祖宗，骂他的父母，对不对？都是在吵架生气的时候讲出来的。
0: They say bad things about their spouses and their families.And all those things were said only during their quarrel.
1: 那因为这样的话就犯罪了。
0: And because of those words, they have sinned.
1: 如果你犯罪的话，
0: And if you have sinned,
1: 你就不可以生气。
0: You should not be angry.
1: 因为不够资格生气。
0: Because you're not qualified.
1: 第一个条件是不可以犯罪。
0: So the first condition is do not sin.
1: 第二个是不可以含怒到日落。
0: And the second one is do not let the sun go down while you are angry.
1: 我有一次听一个牧师跟我讲。
0: Once a preacher told me.
1: 我说牧师也是人啊。
0: He said, a preacher is also a person.
1: 他说他们两夫妻去参加一个退休会。
0: And one time, that pastor and his wife went to a retreat.
1: 那这个讲员讲得很好。
0: And the speaker was a very good one.
1: 这太太从回家的路上就说，你要学啊，你要这样做，你要那样做。
0: So all the way home, the wife kept telling him, you must learn how to be like him.
1: 这个弟兄就气得要命。
0: So this preacher was very angry.
1: 什么都要学人家。
0: Why do I have to learn from everyone?
1: 他说我气一个月不跟我太太讲话。
0: So he was so angry that he did not talk to his wife for 1 month.
1: 这个对不对呢？
0: Is this right?
1: 圣经说生气不要犯罪。
0: The scripture says you can be angry but do not sin.
1: 不可含怒到日落。
0: And do not harbor anger until sunset.
1: 太阳下山以前，怒气要消。
0: So before the sun goes out, your anger must dissipate.
1: 吃晚饭以前要和好。
0: Before you have supper, you must be reconciled.
1: 如果你说这今天不要跟他讲话。
0: If you say I'm not going to speak to her today.
1: 一个月不跟他讲话。
0: Or 1 month not to speak to her.
1: 那我们就没有资格生气。
0: Then we don't have the qualification to be angry. We should not be angry.
1: 所以这个是第二个条件。
0: So this is the second condition.
1: 第三个条件是什么？
0: And what is the third one?
1: 也不可给魔鬼留地步。
0: Do not give the devil a foothold.
1: 让魔鬼在这里有一个地位。
0: Don't let devil have a place.
1: 你生气是因为过去的一件事情。
0: You are angry because of something of the past.
1: 你生气是因为你心里面有隐藏的一些东西。
0: You're angry because of something hidden in your heart.
1: 然后魔鬼就说，嘿，你有这件事情还没有搞清楚。
0: And then the devil will remind you that it is this something that is still not being settled.
1: 我们就给魔鬼留地步。
0: Then we are leaving a foothold for the devil.
1: 如果魔鬼在我们身上能够抓我们的痛脚，
0: if the devil can find some fault with us in our life,
1: 魔鬼呢在我们身上有一点东西可以控告我们，
0: if the devil can accuse us of something,
1: 那我们的怒气就会招来祸患。
0: then our anger would lead to disasters.
1: 所以

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1: So Paul reminded us that in anger, we must not sin, and we must not harbor anger until sundown, and we must not let the devil have a foothold.
0: 但是这个怒气是需要有的。
1: But anger will always be there.
0: 今天你看到这个社会的现象。
1: Today, if you look at this society,
0: 当你看到这个罪恶的趋势，
1: when you look at the evil and the sinfulness,
0: 如果我们无动于衷，
1: if we do not have any feeling,
0: 我们还嘻嘻哈哈，
1: if we are still happy about it,
0: 那我们就没有正义，
1: then we don't have righteousness.
0: 耶稣基督当他看到人做的事情，
1: Jesus Christ, when he saw people doing certain things,
0: 是不合神的心意，
1: when it doesn't match the will of God,
0: 当他要医治那个病人，
1: When he wants to heal the sick,
0: 其他的人要找机会控告他。
1: While others are trying to find fault and accuse him,
0: 圣经告诉我们，耶稣就怒目看着他们。
1: The scripture told us that with anger, Jesus looked at them.
0: 然后说，在安息日，医病害病，救命害命，哪一个是可以做的？
1: And then he asked, on the Sabbath day, can we save a life? Can we heal a body?
0: 英国的奴隶制度。是因为一个基督徒主持正义为神发义怒而改变的。
1: In England, it is the Christians who are angered with the situation that got rid of the system of slavery.
0: 耶稣基督发怒的时候不是为自己。
1: When Jesus was angry, it wasn't for himself.
0: 今天我们人发怒都是为大多数是为自己。
1: But today, most of us are angry for our own sake.
0: 我们的利益受到亏损。
1: Because what we are going to have has been damaged by others.
0: 有人告诉我，做礼拜会生气，因为没有地方停车。
1: Someone told me that he was so angry coming to the church one Sunday because he couldn't find a place to park.
0: 我也很抱歉，就是我们地方太小。
1: And I apologize because we don't have enough space.
0: 但是这个是因为利益被拿去。
1: It's because what he thought was his right has been taken away.
0: 还有人生气，还有人发怒，是因为自尊心受损。
1: And some people become angry because their self-esteem has been damaged.
0: 你说，哎呀，你这个人真笨。
1: Someone may tell you are really stupid.
0: 你就自尊心受损，你就会发怒。
1: And then because your self-esteem was damaged, you become angry.
0: 在这个发怒的反面，这另外一方面就是要跟人和睦。
1: The opposite of being angry is to reconcile with people.
0: 然后这段圣经还有很多地方要我们从反面到正面。
1: And there are many other things in this passage that wants us to go from one side to the other.
0: 我们请大家自己回家看一下好了，因为时间已经过。
1: Because of time, I urge you to go and study this passage yourself.
0: 一起祷告。
1: Let us pray.
0: 感谢主赐给我们新生命。
1: Lord, we thank you for giving us a new life.
0: 因此我们可以过一个新的生活。
1: And therefore, we have a new living.
0: 言语行为都讨你的喜悦。
1: Whatever we say, whatever we do are pleasing to you.
0: 感谢祷告，奉耶稣基督的圣名。
1: We give thanks and pray all this in the name of Jesus Christ.
2: 刚刚的节目是牧者心声，由圣经广播网编辑播出。